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10: Tonight, mostly clear with a low of 73. For tomorrow, sunny and hot with a high of 96. 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
10: 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Tonight, mostly clear with a low of 73. For tomorrow, sunny and hot with a high of 96. 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

0: 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Tonight, mostly clear with a low of 73. For tomorrow, sunny and hot with a high of 96. 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
5: 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Tonight, mostly clear with a low of 73. For tomorrow, sunny and hot with a high of 96. 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
1: I'm a good person, so I'm all right with God. Hi, this is Ken Spear with Tabernacle of Praise. Some look at Christians and conclude that they are as good as Christians, and I can't argue with that. There are good people that are not Christians, but are they all right with God? Will they go to heaven because they are good? If so, wouldn't that mean Jesus came to earth, was mercilessly beaten, nailed to a cross, and died for nothing? I mean, if our goodness was good enough, why bother? Why bother dying for us? The Bible teaches there is only one way to God, and being good is not it. The only way to God and heaven is to embrace the fact that Jesus died for you, trust in his sacrifice, and come into right standing with God. You may be a good person, but you are spiritually dead. Being good does nothing about being dead. Jesus did not come to make bad men good, but to make dead men live.
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1: I'm a good person, so I'm all right with God. Hi, this is Ken Spear with Tabernacle of Praise. Some look at Christians and conclude that they are as good as Christians, and I can't argue with that. There are good people that are not Christians, but are they all right with God? Will they go to heaven because they are good? If so, wouldn't that mean Jesus came to earth, was mercilessly beaten, nailed to a cross, and died for nothing? I mean, if our goodness was good enough, why bother? Why bother dying for us? The Bible teaches there is only one way to God, and being good is not it. The only way to God and heaven is to embrace the fact that Jesus died for you, trust in his sacrifice, and come into right standing with God. You may be a good person, but you are spiritually dead. Being good does nothing about being dead. Jesus did not come to make bad men good, but to make dead men live.
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3: 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Overnight, mostly clear with a low of 73. For today, sunny and hot with a high of 96. Tonight, mostly clear with a low of 75. 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
2: I'm a good person, so I'm all right with God. Hi, this is Ken Spear with Tabernacle of Praise. Some look at Christians and conclude that they are as good as Christians, and I can't argue with that. There are good people that are not Christians, but are they all right with God? Will they go to heaven because they are good? If so, wouldn't that mean Jesus came to earth, was mercilessly beaten, nailed to a cross, and died for nothing? I mean, if our goodness was good enough, why bother? Why bother dying for us? The Bible teaches there is only one way to God, and being good is not it. The only way to God and heaven is to embrace the fact that Jesus died for you, trust in his sacrifice, and come into right standing with God. You may be a good person, but you are spiritually dead. Being good does nothing about being dead. Jesus did not come to make bad men good, but to make dead men live.
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5: 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Overnight, mostly clear with a low of 73. For today, sunny and hot with a high of 96. Tonight, mostly clear with a low of 75. 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
6: 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Overnight, mostly clear with a low of 73. For today, sunny and hot with a high of 96. Tonight, mostly clear with a low of 75. 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
8: Overnight, mostly clear with a low of 73. For today, sunny and hot with a high of 96. Tonight, mostly clear with a low of 75.
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3: I'm a good person, so I'm all right with God. Hi, this is Ken Spear with Tabernacle of Praise. Some look at Christians and conclude that they are as good as Christians, and I can't argue with that. There are good people that are not Christians, but are they all right with God? Will they go to heaven because they are good? If so, wouldn't that mean Jesus came to earth, was mercilessly beaten, nailed to a cross, and died for nothing? I mean, if our goodness was good enough, why bother? Why bother dying for us? The Bible teaches there is only one way to God, and being good is not it. The only way to God and heaven is to embrace the fact that Jesus died for you, trust in his sacrifice, and come into right standing with God. You may be a good person, but you are spiritually dead. Being good does nothing about being dead. Jesus did not come to make bad men good, but to make dead men live.
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8: Overnight, mostly clear with a low of 73. For today, sunny and hot with a high of 96. Tonight, mostly clear with a low of 75. 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
4: With WQRK News, I'm Jeff Wagoner. A former Jackson County Sheriff's Deputy, 31-year-old Skylar Thompson, has been arrested following an internal audit revealing misuse of the department's Flock automated license plate reader system. Investigators state Thompson searched the same license plate more than 2,000 times under false administrative justifications. Thompson faces criminal charges including Level 6 felony official misconduct and Class A misdemeanor fraud. Del Taco is opening its very first Indiana location on September 16th on John Williams Boulevard in Bedford. The new quick service location features indoor dining and drive-through service. To celebrate the grand opening, the first 100 guests through the doors will receive a commemorative shirt along with free tacos for a full year. The National Weather Service has issued a multi-day heat advisory across southern Indiana, remaining in effect through 8 p.m. on Thursday. Forecasts warn that peak heat index values could reach up to 105 degrees each afternoon due to elevated humidity. Public safety officials advise residents to limit strenuous outdoor activity and stay hydrated. For more on these stories and other local headlines, visit WQRK.com.
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3: The heat advisory continues today with plenty of sunshine and a high in the upper 90s. 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
15: 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Yeah.
2: Well, good morning, Johnny. Boys in the back from the Crowder's Healthcare Studio, high atop the limestone capital of the world. Welcome to the Sean Duncan Show on a Wednesday morning. We've got a fantastic show in store for you as we work our way even closer to the Labor Day weekend. And hey, speaking of the Labor Day weekend, there's a new poll out on grilling, and it included the grilled food each state is known for. Americans everywhere enjoy tossing the classics on the grill, but others, well, they enjoy a unique regional specialties, if you will. Up in Alaska, it's moose burgers. Down in Florida, grilled gator. Out in South Dakota, grilled pheasant. Wyoming likes their grilled bison. And Montana likes elk steak thrown on the grill. Colorado, well, they're a bit different. They like Rocky Mountain oysters on the grill. If you know, well, you know. Let's get this morning started off. What do you say? Late great Eddie Money and two tickets to paradise. You're tuned into the Sean Duncan Show from the Crowder's Healthcare Studio. Good morning.

0: Swing Town, Steve Miller Band, here on WQRK and the Sean Tonkin Show for the Crowder's Healthcare Studio. High atop the limestone capital of the world. Boys in the back, it's Wednesday morning already. We are closing in fast on this three-day Labor Day weekend. The official close to summer. We'll get rid of this heat, that's for sure. The heat advisory continues to 8 o'clock on Thursday evening. I'll tell you all about the forecast coming up at the bottom of the hour. Right now, let's enjoy a throwback version of the best of the late night hosts.
1: A death row inmate in Ohio who weighs 450 pounds claims he is too fat to be executed. Yeah. His lawyer says they can't find a vein for a lethal injection because he's too fat to be injected. Okay, how about this? We harpoon him, okay? How about that? Thank you. Case closed. Thank you.
2: Red Lobster going out of business. Yeah. Bankrupt. Yep. Here's how I found out. CBS had to move my retirement dinner to Olive Garden.
3: Right.
1: At a Home Depot right here in West Covina, man grabbed a handsaw, tried to saw both his arms off. Still couldn't get the attention of a salesperson. You know, it's amazing. That's a real story. Guy tried to saw both his arms off. After you saw one arm off, how do you get the other arm?
0: All the best of the late night host. Coming your way every Monday through Friday morning right around 6:15. It's only here on the Sean Tonkin Show where we're just getting started on a Wednesday morning. I'm glad you're here. Hang tight. More great music's coming up. I'll be right back.

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0: Well, the incomparable Santana Black Magic Woman here on WQRK and the Saw Duncan Show for the Crowder's Healthcare Studio, high atop the limestone capital of the world. It is Wednesday morning, boys in the back. I love it. We're closing in on that three-day weekend, and we could use it, right? Kick back and relax for a little bit. Absolutely. Hey, also coming up this weekend, and don't forget this, make sure you take some time to go down and check this out. It's the Lawrence County Cancer Patient Services 25th Annual Auto Bike Trike Tractor and Garden Tractor Show. 9 a.m. to noon is when registration is for all the vehicles. It's only $20 to get registered up. There's going to be great food, a silent auction, 50-50 drawing, and much, much more. Best part, every nickel that is raised on Saturday stays right here in Lawrence County to help out those who are going through cancer treatment. So make sure you mark your calendar right now. Carve out a little bit of time. We'll be down there. Come by, say hello, and enjoy all the festivities coming up this Saturday at the Lawrence County Cancer Patients 25th Annual Auto Bike Trike Tractor and Garden Tractor Show. It's one of their bigger events of the year, right, guys? I know they have that gala as well. Maybe it makes a little bit more money, but these are both very important fundraisers for LCCPS. And you can help out. You can make a difference. More great music's coming up. Right now, news, sports, and weather. 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
2: With WQRK News, I'm Jeff Wagoner. A four-day jury trial in Lawrence Superior Court 2 concluded with a 105-year prison sentence for 45-year-old Bernardo Reveles Tapia of San Jose, California. Judge Robert Klein handed down the sentence after a jury convicted Tapia on 9 felony counts, including rape, child molestation, strangulation, and child sexual trafficking. Investigators tracked down Tapia using automated license plate recognition cameras following a multi-agency investigation spanning several counties. The Indiana Department of Transportation has announced a planned road closure on U.S. 50 in Martin County for culvert replacement maintenance. State highway officials advise drivers to expect detours and minor delays as work crews complete necessary drainage upgrades along the travel corridor. The Martin County Soil and Water Conservation District is partnering with Andrews Fish Farm to host its annual fall fish sale. Local pond owners can place advance orders for a variety of species to stock private waterways across the county, with order forms accepted through early October. For more on these stories and other local headlines, visit WQRK.com.
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4: 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Beano Volleyball swept past Scottsburg in 3 sets. Billy Mishler had 9 kills and 5 aces for the Stars, who ended a 4-game losing skid. Mitchell Volleyball dropped a 5-set battle to North Davies after winning the first 2 sets. In Major League Baseball, Cincinnati scored 2 runs in the 8th inning to clip San Diego 4-3. Milwaukee topped the Chicago Cubs 9-4 after trailing 3-0, and the LA Angels were sold for $4 billion. BNL football's game at Jeffersonville on Friday night has been moved back to an 8 p.m. start because of the predicted heat index. Find more sports 24/7 at WQRK.com.
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0: 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Well, heat advisory continues to 8 o'clock on Thursday evening. It is going to be blistering hot. Afternoon highs over 100 with the heat index and sunshine throughout. We're sitting at 74 right now, and you're tuned in to the Sean Duncan Show.

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0: Simple Minds and Don't You Forget About Me here on WQRK, the Sean Duncan Show. What a Wednesday morning from the Crowners Healthcare Studio. Coming up in just about 30 minutes, Crowners brings you another.
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3: With WQRK News, I'm Jeff Wagoner. The Lawrence County Sheriff is issuing a public safety reminder to drivers as agricultural crews begin moving large farming equipment across rural roads for the fall harvest. Motorists are urged to reduce speeds, maintain safe following distance, and exercise extreme caution when attempting to pass wide, slow-moving farm machinery on narrow country roads. State officials have unanimously approved $26.9 million in school safety grants to support nearly 500 local safety projects across Indiana. The matching grant funding will assist school districts with local resource officers, threat assessment software, equipment upgrades, and physical building security enhancements. With dangerous temperatures and high humidity forecasted across the region, Monroe County officials have opened multiple public cooling stations to provide daytime relief. Designated locations include local fire stations and public library branches in Bloomington and Ellettsville. Health officials emphasize that the facilities are intended for short-term drop-in cooling and overnight shelter seekers should contact local community agencies. For more on these stories and other local headlines, visit WQRK.com.
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6: Heat advisory remains in effect until 8 o'clock tomorrow evening. It is going to be steamy throughout. We'll be sunny today, top out in the upper 90s. Sunny on Thursday, upper 90s. Friday, sunny, upper 90s. 74 right now. 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

Cuts Like a Knife here on WQRK, the Salon Talking Show. Jeremy Newbold joins us here in the studio in just a few minutes. We've got Bad Morning Theater coming up to you. 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
12: Am I the third caller?
2: You're number three. Who is this?
12: Awesome. Dave Sanders.
2: Dave Sanders, how are you, buddy?
12: I am good, Son. How are you?
2: I'm doing great. Jeremiah Newbold is here with us as well. Jeremiah, say hello.
13: Hello.
2: Do you know what movie that was, Dave?
12: Hello. Jurassic Park.
2: It's Jurassic Park. What did you think of that acting? 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
14: That was. Sam did a fantastic
2: Sam Mitchell
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0: Daryl Hall, John Oates, Maneater here on WQRK in the Saw Duncan Show from the Crowder's Healthcare Studio. High atop the limestone capital of the world, it is going to be another hot one across southern Indiana today. We will tell you all about the forecast coming up in just a few minutes. Also on the way, I've got tickets to pass along to Uncle Pen Fest. That is coming to Bill Monroe's Music Park and Campground up in Bean Blossom, Indiana, later this month, September 24th through the 26th. They've sent down tickets for Saturday's activities. We'll pass those along to you. I didn't know much about this. Did you guys? This is a great-looking festival. It was founded back in 74. Uncle Pen Days began as a tribute to Bill Monroe's maternal uncle, who he says was a fellow that he learned to play from. Should be a lot of fun, and we'll have a chance for you to pick up on tickets for Saturday's activities coming up here in just a few minutes. Don't forget the phone number, 812-250-1055. That's 812-250-1055. All the way on Celebrity Scoop in just about 10 minutes. 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Lisa Kudrow loves Friends, and she loves his fans, but there's one thing she won't do for them. You'll find out what that's about. The internet is buzzing right now for an informational and entertaining treasure that Weird Al Yankovic put out years ago. It's an educational short film, and we'll play a clip off of that. Wheel of Fortune announcer Jim Thornton has been suspended, and the Aflac billboards around Los Angeles have been spray-painted. Who's doing it? You'll find out coming up. Celebrity Scoop 740, brought to you by our good friends at the Healthcare Center, Mitchell Road, right here in the Stone City. Here's news, sports, and weather.
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2: With WQRK News, I'm Jeff Wagoner. A former Jackson County Sheriff's Deputy, 31-year-old Skylar Thompson, has been arrested following an internal audit revealing misuse of the department's Flock automated license plate reader system. Investigators state Thompson searched the same license plate more than 2,000 times under false administrative justifications. Thompson faces criminal charges including Level 6 felony official misconduct and Class A misdemeanor fraud. Del Taco is opening its very first Indiana location on September 16th on John Williams Boulevard in Bedford. The new quick-service location features indoor dining and drive-through service. To celebrate the grand opening, the first 100 guests through the doors will receive a commemorative shirt along with free tacos for a full year. The National Weather Service has issued a multi-day heat advisory across southern Indiana, remaining in effect through 8 p.m. on Thursday. Forecasts warn that peak heat index values could reach up to 105 degrees each afternoon due to elevated humidity. Public safety officials advise residents to limit strenuous outdoor activity and stay hydrated. For more on these stories and other local headlines, visit WQRK.com.
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3: 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Beano Volleyball swept past Scottsburg in three sets. Billy Mishler had 9 kills and 5 aces for the Stars, who ended a 4-game losing skid. Mitchell Volleyball dropped a 5-set battle to North Davies after winning the first 2 sets. In Major League Baseball, Cincinnati scored 2 runs in the 8th inning to clip San Diego 4-3. Milwaukee topped the Chicago Cubs 9-4 after trailing 3-0. And the LA Angels were sold for $4 billion. BNL football's game at Jeffersonville on Friday night has been moved back to an 8 p.m. start because of the predicted heat index. Find more sports 24/7 at WQRK.com.
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0: Well, the heat continues. The heat advisory remains in effect until 8 o'clock tomorrow evening. It's going to be sunny all day today. We'll top out close to 100. Partly cloudy tonight, down to 74. More of the same tomorrow. Right now, 76. 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
5: Celebrity scoop this morning brought to you by the Healthcare Center right here in the Stone City. Well, boys in the back, Lisa Kudrow loves friends and she loves his fans, but there's one thing she won't do for them, and I bet you can probably guess what that is, right? She says, quote, "Sometimes people will stop me and say, oh, sing Smelly Cat. I don't want to do that," she said. "I really don't want to do that." And speaking of friends, a three-part documentary on Matthew Perry is hitting Netflix October 27th. It's called The One About Matthew Perry, which is a nod to the way Friends episodes were named. No word if any of Matthew's Friends co-stars will appear on it. The internet is being applauded for finding an informational and entertaining treasure from Weird Al Yankovic. It's an educational short that was originally shown in 3D at state fairs back in 2009. The subject? The brain. It was an 11-minute video features AI singing this song.
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0: Cameos in the video include Sir Paul McCartney, Patton Oswalt, and Fabio.
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0: Well, we look forward to announcer Jim Thornton has been suspended from the show. It stems from allegations made against him from a passenger on an American Airlines flight back in May. Law enforcement met the plane when it landed at LAX. There aren't any other details on what occurred. Thornton, who is 66, has been the announcer for Wheel since 2010. And finally, some Affleck billboards around L.A. have been spray-painted to read Ben Affleck. New images have revealed the culprit is the former Batman himself. No word on if Ben is going to be a future spokesperson for the company. 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

0: 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It's Uncle Pen Fest. This was founded back in 1974. Uncle Pen Days began as a tribute to Bill Monroe's maternal uncle, who he says is the fellow that he learned to play from. It is going to be a great bluegrass festival. We'd like to send you up there. They've sent down tickets for Saturday's activities, September the 26th. And if you'd like to go and you've not won anything in the past 30 days, be my third caller right now. 812-250-1055. 812-250-1055. I'll set you up with a set of tickets to go to the Uncle Pen Fest, Saturday, September 26th at Bill Monroe's Music Park and Campground in Bean Blossom, Indiana. Caller number 3 will be a winner here on the Saw & Duncan Show.
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3: With WQRK News, I'm Jeff Wagoner. A four-day jury trial in Lawrence Superior Court 2 concluded with a 105-year prison sentence for 45-year-old Bernardo Reveles Tapia of San Jose, California. Judge Robert Klein handed down the sentence after a jury convicted Tapia on 9 felony counts, including rape, child molestation, strangulation, and child sexual trafficking. Investigators tracked down Tapia using automated license plate recognition cameras following a multi-agency investigation spanning several counties. The Indiana Department of Transportation has announced a planned road closure on U.S. 50 in Martin County for culvert replacement maintenance. State highway officials advise drivers to expect detours and minor delays as work crews complete necessary drainage upgrades along the travel corridor. The Martin County Soil and Water Conservation District is partnering with Andrews Fish Farm to host its annual fall fish sale. Local pond owners can place advance orders for a variety of species to stock private waterways across the county, with order forms accepted through early October. For more on these stories and other local headlines, visit WQRK.com.
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6: It is going to be brutally hot for the foreseeable future. The heat advisory is in effect until 8 o'clock on Thursday evening. Upper 90s today, tomorrow, and Friday. We're at 74 right now. You are tuned into the Sean Duncan Show. Smack the music. This is fitting. Glenn Frey, heat is on. You're tuned into the Sean Duncan Show from the Crowder's Healthcare Studio.

0: Oh, man, I can always see that gopher from Caddyshack on that tune, right? I'm all right. Kenny Loggins here on WQRK, the Sean Duncan Show, from the Crowder's Healthcare Studio high atop the limestone capital of the world. Coming up in just about 1 hour, Bobby Hunter, the owner and operator of the beautiful Golden Corral, James Avenue here in the Stone City. We'll have another wacky Wednesday. You'll have five buffets to pass along. He'll ask a riddle, ask you to call in and answer that if you not want anything to pass 30 days. Got the correct answer, of course. He'll set you up with one of the buffets that you can use for breakfast, lunch, or dinner. And what great food he's got out there at the Bedford Golden Corral. Oh, am I right? Yeah, great stuff. Absolutely. I'll tell you what, it's been a busy couple of weeks. This three-day Labor Day weekend coming up is going to be welcome, right, guys? It'll be a great time to just kick back and relax. And I'll tell you what, I just found this the other day. This might be the place to do it.
1: 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Well, swing on out to Ken's Cuddle Barn out here in Crapper Creek. 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We supply the blankies. 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Relax and feel that stress just melt away as you lay in the arms of fellas like Hank Scratchum or maybe even Peggy. Heck, if you're lucky, she might bring along her big hairy beaver. That's usually in a cage behind her cabin. Just be careful, he bites. Remember, this is snuggling. No hanky-panky allowed. No, that's cabin two down the way, where the safe word is kumquat. It's Ken's Cuddle Barn, open 7 days a week. Now with a new air freshener, finally. So come get your cuddle on. Mmm, oh, that's nice. Real nice.
0: I bet it's expensive, right? Billy Idol's coming up. You stay right there. I'm coming right back. You're tuned in to the Sean Duncan Show from the Crowder's Healthcare Studio.
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0: Ah, boys in the back, one of the all-time greats, David Bowie, Rebel Rebel, here on WQRK and the Sean Duncan Show for the Crowder's Healthcare Studio, high atop the limestone capital of the world. It's going to be another scorcher today. I'll tell you all about the forecast coming up in just a few minutes. And in just about 45 minutes, the owner and operator of the beautiful Golden Corral here in the Stone City out on James Avenue, Bobby Hunter, will join us live in the studio. Another wacky Wednesday. Bobby will have a riddle on hand. He'll ask you to answer that riddle correctly, of course. If you can do that and you're one of the first five in to do it, either calling or texting 812-250-1055, 812-250-1055, and you haven't won anything in the past 30 days, he'll set you up with a free buffet that you can use for breakfast, lunch, and dinner. And boys in the back, I think we can tell everybody that food's fantastic, right? That is a great restaurant. It really is. Wacky Wednesday brought to you by the Bedford Golden Corral, coming your way at 9:15 and only here on the Sean Duncan Show. Here's news, sports, and weather.
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2: With WQRK News, I'm Jeff Wagoner. The Lawrence County Sheriff is issuing a public safety reminder to drivers as agricultural crews begin moving large farming equipment across rural roads for the fall harvest. Motorists are urged to reduce speeds, maintain safe following distance, and exercise extreme caution when attempting to pass wide, slow-moving farm machinery on narrow country roads. State officials have unanimously approved $26.9 million in school safety grants to support nearly 500 local safety projects across Indiana. The matching grant funding will assist school districts with local resource officers, threat assessment software, equipment upgrades, and physical building security enhancements. With dangerous temperatures and high humidity forecasted across the region, Monroe County officials have opened multiple public cooling stations to provide daytime relief. Designated locations include local fire stations and public library branches in Bloomington and Ellettsville. Health officials emphasize that the facilities are intended for short-term drop-in cooling, and overnight shelter seekers should contact local community agencies. For more on these stories and other local headlines, visit WQRK.com.
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5: For WQRK Sports, I'm Justin Soakland. Beano Volleyball swept past Scottsburg in three sets. Billy Mishler had 9 kills and 5 aces for the Stars, who ended a 4-game losing skid. Mitchell Volleyball dropped a 5-set battle to North Davies after winning the first 2 sets. In Major League Baseball, Cincinnati scored 2 runs in the 8th inning to clip San Diego 4-3. Milwaukee topped the Chicago Cubs 9-4 after trailing 3-0. And the LA Angels were sold for $4 billion. BNL football's game at Jeffersonville on Friday night has been moved back to an 8 p.m. start because of the predicted heat index. Find more sports 24/7 at WQRK.com.
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0: Heat index, sir, heat index. I keep saying the heat advisory continues until 8 o'clock tomorrow evening. It's going to be brutally hot for the next few days. In the upper 90s today and tomorrow, sunshine, partly cloudy tonight, down to 74. We're at 74 right now, and you're tuned into the Sean Duncan Show. 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

0: You know, boys in the back, I saw the Fabulous Thunderbirds open for Bob Seger many, many moons ago at Market Square Arena. Yeah, I used to go to a lot of shows at Market Square Arena. What a great band. Tough Enough here on WQRK and the Saw Duncan Show from the Crowder's Healthcare Studio high atop the limestone capital of the world. Labor Day weekend coming up. Of course, it's the 25th annual Lawrence County Cancer Patients Auto Bike, Trike, Tractor, and Garden Tractor Show. 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It's absolutely free to come down and walk around and check it out. And, of course, all the money that they raise on Saturday stays right here in Lawrence County. 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So make sure you stop in and see us. All right, Lawrence County Cancer Patient Services 25th Annual Auto Bike, Trike, Tractor, and Garden Tractor Show. It's coming up this Saturday at Hobson Automotive, Highway 37 South, right here in the Stone City. Bobby Hunter, the owner and operator of the beautiful Golden Corral out on James Avenue, will join us here in just about 30 minutes. Another wacky Wednesday. We're going to have five opportunities for you to pick up on a free buffet. And, of course, we got the best mix of music, and it continues right after these. You're tuned into the Saw Duncan Show from the Crowder's Healthcare Studio.
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0: 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Del Taco is opening its very first Indiana location on September 16th on John Williams Boulevard in Bedford. The new quick service location features indoor dining and drive-through service. To celebrate the grand opening, the first 100 guests through the doors will receive a commemorative shirt along with free tacos for a full year. The National Weather Service has issued a multi-day heat advisory across southern Indiana, remaining in effect through 8 p.m. on Thursday. Forecasts warn that peak heat index values could reach up to 105 degrees each afternoon due to elevated humidity. Public safety officials advise residents to limit strenuous outdoor activity and stay hydrated. For more on these stories and other local headlines, visit WQRK.com.
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4: Heat advisory continues until 8 o'clock tomorrow evening. It is going to be brutally hot for the next couple of days. Sunshine highs in the upper 90s, lows around 72. We're sitting at 78 right now, and you are tuned in to the Sawtalkin' Show.

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thought we were going to get two for the price of one. Ronnie Newby was in the parking lot, I understand, talking with Bobby Hunter, who's in the studio now, but apparently Mr. Newby didn't have the time for us. Off he went. But we'll talk to Bobby Hunter, another Wacky Wednesday coming up, brought to you by the Venture Golden Corral here at WQRJ. And it's on

0: It's another Wacky Wednesday at Golden Corral of Bedford.
1: Hey, Bobby Hunter has made his way into the studio now. Hey, Bobby, the boys in the back were telling me that Ronnie Newby, they had a Ronnie Newby sighting in the parking lot. What happened?
2: Yeah, so I saw him out there, and as soon as he saw me, he quickly got back into his truck. And when I said, "Hey, man, what are you doing?" He said, "Dude, I'm going to lose to your fantasy football team this first week." So he said, "I got to get out of here quick."
1: He said that. I can see him doing that. Yeah. Well, he didn't want to come in, I guess. So, you know, of course, he's retired. He's a busy man. You know, I can't imagine the schedule that he has.
2: That's true.
1: On top of that. But good to see you. It's another Wacky Wednesday. Of course, here's how this works. Bobby's going to read off a riddle. And if you can get it, you're one of the first five to call or text in the correct answer, and you haven't won anything in the past 30 days. He'll set you up with a free buffet that you can use for breakfast, lunch, or dinner at the beautiful Golden Corral on James Avenue right here in the Stone City. What's on the bar today?
2: Starting off lunch with our awesome pot roast.
1: Oh, man, that's good.
2: Mashed potatoes, macaroni and cheese, and, of course, we got those lunch quickies, cheeseburgers, mm-hmm. hot dogs. Hot dogs you can top with some chili, relish, sauerkraut. I've got it all for you.
1: Oh, man. You can't beat a good hot dog.
2: Nobody.
1: I mean, I know Labor Day is going to be the official end of summer, but...
2: All beef hot dogs.
1: All beef hot dogs. All right, Bobby, what's the riddle for today?
2: All right. Today's riddle is what loses its head in the morning but gets it back at night.
1: Once again.
2: What loses its head in the morning but gets it back at night.
1: All right. If you know the answer to that... Be one of the first five to call or text it in, 812-250-1055, 812-250-1055. I was distracted because Mr. Newby is sending us a text right now. He said, "You just gave my fantasy football team some motivation." Yeah. All right. If you know the answer, 812-250-1055, 812-250-1055. Bobby, thank you so much. We'll talk to you on Monday, all right?
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1: With WQRK News, I'm Jeff Wagoner. A four-day jury trial in Lawrence Superior Court 2 concluded with a 105-year prison sentence for 45-year-old Bernardo Reveles Tapia of San Jose, California. Judge Robert Klein handed down the sentence after a jury convicted Tapia on 9 felony counts, including rape, child molestation, strangulation, and child sexual trafficking. Investigators tracked down Tapia using automated license plate recognition cameras following a multi-agency investigation spanning several counties. The Indiana Department of Transportation has announced a planned road closure on U.S. 50 in Martin County for culvert replacement maintenance. State highway officials advise drivers to expect detours and minor delays as work crews complete necessary drainage upgrades along the travel corridor. The Martin County Soil and Water Conservation District is partnering with Andrews Fish Farm to host its annual Fall Fish Sale. Local pond owners can place advance orders for a variety of species to stock private waterways across the county, with order forms accepted through early October. For more on these stories and other local headlines, visit WQRK.com.
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3: For WQRK Sports, I'm Justin Soakland. Beano volleyball swept past Scottsburg in 3 sets. Lily Mishler had 9 kills and 5 aces for the Stars, who ended a 4-game losing skid. Mitchell volleyball dropped a 5-set battle to North Davies after winning the first 2 sets. In Major League Baseball, Cincinnati scored 2 runs in the 8th inning to clip San Diego 4-3. Milwaukee topped the Chicago Cubs 9-4 after trailing 3-0. And the LA Angels were sold for $4 billion. BNL football's game at Jeffersonville on Friday night has been moved back to an 8 p.m. start because of the predicted heat index. Find more sports 24/7 at WQRK.com.
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6: 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Heat advisory continues until 8 o'clock tomorrow evening. It is going to be brutally hot for the next couple of days. Sunshine, highs in the upper 90s, lows around 72. We're sitting at 78 right now, and you are tuned in to the Sean Duncan Show.

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2: Well, thank you so much for the calls and texts this morning. We're going to wrap it up here at the Crowder.

0: top of the limestone cabin in the world. It's beautiful right now. And not too bad sunshine in 80, but we're going up to the upper 90s with the humidity. It'll be well over 100 degrees today with the heat index. Or excuse me, I keep saying heat index. Heat advisory continues until 8 o'clock tomorrow evening. We'll keep you updated. If you're working outside, please keep yourself hydrated and keep an eye on your buddy as well. I mean, it is dangerously hot out there today. We'll be back better than ever again tomorrow morning for the Crowder's Healthcare Studio. We'll test your musical knowledge with Lyrically Speaking. IU Credit Union will bring you another Throwback Thursday and much, much pin. We have the Pin Fed Fest tickets to give away as well. It's all coming up tomorrow morning right here on the Son Duncan Show. Meantime, have a beautiful day. Make it a safe one and be kind to each other, won't you? Smile at somebody. It makes a big difference, this big, goofy world we're living in. I'll see you tomorrow.
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11: 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For today, sunny and hot with a high of 96. Tonight, mostly clear with a low of 75. 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
5: For today, sunny and hot with a high of 96. Tonight, mostly clear with a low of 75.
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2: With WQRK News, I'm Jeff Wagoner. A former Jackson County Sheriff's Deputy, 31-year-old Skylar Thompson, has been arrested following an internal audit revealing misuse of the department's Flock automated license plate reader system. Investigators state Thompson searched the same license plate more than 2,000 times under false administrative justifications. Thompson faces criminal charges including Level 6 felony official misconduct and Class A misdemeanor fraud. Del Taco is opening its very first Indiana location on September 16th on John Williams Boulevard in Bedford. The new quick service location features indoor dining and drive-through service. To celebrate the grand opening, the first 100 guests through the doors will receive a commemorative shirt along with free tacos for a full year. The National Weather Service has issued a multi-day heat advisory across southern Indiana, remaining in effect through 8 p.m. on Thursday. Forecasts warn that peak heat index values could reach up to 105 degrees each afternoon due to elevated humidity. Public safety officials advise residents to limit strenuous outdoor activity and stay hydrated. For more on these stories and other local headlines, visit WQRK.com.
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5: For today, sunny and hot with a high of 96. Tonight, mostly clear with a low of 75. 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
3: For today, sunny and hot with a high of 96. Tonight, mostly clear with a low of 75. 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
12: 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For today, sunny and hot with a high of 96. Tonight, mostly clear with a low of 75. 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
3: With WQRK News, I'm Jeff Wagoner. A four-day jury trial in Lawrence Superior Court 2 concluded with a 105-year prison sentence for 45-year-old Bernardo Reveles Tapia of San Jose, California. Judge Robert Klein handed down the sentence after a jury convicted Tapia on 9 felony counts, including rape, child molestation, strangulation, and child sexual trafficking. Investigators tracked down Tapia using automated license plate recognition cameras following a multi-agency investigation spanning several counties. The Indiana Department of Transportation has announced a planned road closure on US 50 in Martin County for culvert replacement maintenance. State highway officials advise drivers to expect detours and minor delays as work crews complete necessary drainage upgrades along the travel corridor. The Martin County Soil and Water Conservation District is partnering with Andrews Fish Farm to host its annual Fall Fish Sale. Local pond owners can place advance orders for a variety of species to stock private waterways across the county, with order forms accepted through early October. For more on these stories and other local headlines, visit WQRK.com.
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2: 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For today, sunny and hot with a high of 96. Tonight, mostly clear with a low of 75. 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
4: 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For today, sunny and hot with a high of 96. Tonight, mostly clear with a low of 75.
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9: 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Tonight, mostly clear with a low of 75. For tomorrow, sunny and hot with a high of 97. 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
5: With WQRK News, I'm Jeff Wagoner. The Lawrence County Sheriff is issuing a public safety reminder to drivers as agricultural crews begin moving large farming equipment across rural roads for the fall harvest. Motorists are urged to reduce speeds, maintain safe following distance, and exercise extreme caution when attempting to pass wide, slow-moving farm machinery on narrow country roads. State officials have unanimously approved $26.9 million in school safety grants to support nearly 500 local safety projects across Indiana. The matching grant funding will assist school districts with local resource officers, threat assessment software, equipment upgrades, and physical building security enhancements. With dangerous temperatures and high humidity forecasted across the region, Monroe County officials have opened multiple public cooling stations to provide daytime relief. Designated locations include local fire stations and public library branches in Bloomington and Ellettsville. Health officials emphasize that the facilities are intended for short-term drop-in cooling, and overnight shelter seekers should contact local community agencies. For more on these stories and other local headlines, visit WQRK.com.
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4: 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Tonight, mostly clear with a low of 75. For tomorrow, sunny and hot with a high of 97. 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
15: 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Tonight, mostly clear with a low of 75. For tomorrow, sunny and hot with a high of 97. 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